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1: Wow, it's so beautiful, isn't it? It's really wonderful. The people are all really wonderful. I love it here. I'm loving in China. It's great fun.
0: 当旅行的节奏慢下来，不少外国游客不再执着于赶景点打卡，转而沉浸式体验中国人的日常烟火。在云南，逛市场、买食材、学做本地菜的体验正悄然走红。比利时游客玛丽一家已经是第六次来中国。这趟行程，他们没有安排密集的景点打卡，而是报名了云南菜体验课，跟着课程负责人吴凡逛起了当地的菜市场。云南小粒咖啡、本地蔬菜、特色香料，还有各种沾着露水、带着泥巴的野生菌，让一家人大开眼界。
2: Black tiger's paw mushroom looks like the black tiger's paw, and the smell so strong. So the local people like it, and we stir fry with ham, green chili, and garlic all together.
3: I love it as well. Yeah, no, we ate it already.
2: Yeah, yeah.
3: In the mountains.
2: Oh.
3: And we picked the mushrooms. It was so good.
0: 鬼鸡、小锅米线都是当地人的家常味，讲究一个酸辣爽口。玛丽一家围在灶台前，学着老师的样子调味搅拌，做得有模有样。来自天南海北的游客挤在小厨房里，窗外是寻常生活，灶台上是升腾的烟火气，彼此的距离在不知不觉中拉近。
4: We like to travel this way, and so the cooking class too brings a lot of different memories, and this is definitely in my top three of most memorable trips ever.
0: 数据显示，外国游客的足迹已经覆盖国内近500座城市，他们不再满足于隔着车窗匆匆掠过城市街景，而是走进大街小巷，沉浸式体验地道的本地日常。定制成衣，找当地发型师剪发，配一副专属镜框，这些普通的生活化消费也被不少外国游客写进旅行清单。在上海南外滩量身定制中心，不同国家语言的交谈声交织在一起，拖着行李箱、背着旅行包的外国游客随处可见。意大利姑娘马蒂娜在落地上海的第一天就拉着行李箱直奔这里。
5: It's very famous in Italy, this place. We have a bunch of friends who already came here and bought some clothes. So now I was very curious to try myself.
0: 来自瑞士的艾丽福出发前就在海外社交平台选好了一家美发店，这趟上海之行她想要体验一次地道的亚洲风格发型。经过和发型师的充分沟通，对方结合艾丽福的脸型轮廓、发质特点，为她设计了一款卷发方案。
6: So all ready to cut and dye long hair. It's like 200 francs.It will cost me like a little bit less than half the price of what I would pay in my country. I think it's good to go. So this is kind of like a souvenir that you just keep with you.
0: 从张家界山间风里的心跳时刻，到云南菜市场，指尖触到带着露水的野生菌，原先走马观花的中国游，逐渐变成当下追求全维度沉浸的极致体验中国生活。2026年前八个月，全国入境外国人达6128.7万人次，同比上升19.5%。相关旅行平台数据显示，2026年以来，入境游客在境内平均停留5.1天，同比提升11%。越来越多的外国游客不再满足于隔着屏幕为中国点赞，隔着时差想象中国的模样，而是亲自踏上这片土地，用脚步丈量它的真实与辽阔，在烟火日常里触摸热辣滚烫的中国温度。
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